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0: Yes, it certainly is. Just popping in to remind you about the Revival Show. 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

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I'm Simon Shaw.

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0: move, Mama, and these kids are working it on out. 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
0: And those armpits don't stay sweet-smelling on their own.
2: You gotta spray, ain't ya?
0: But one day, these cool kids will understand. 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So let's look forward to the future. 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Whatever that means, Daddy-O.

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I'm back here on Sunshine Radio with Kenny's Coast to Coast, with you Monday through Thursday between 11 o'clock and 1 in the afternoon. 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

0: Hi, this is your royal ruler, Tony Prince, from Radio Luxembourg. 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
1: The fabulous sound of the brilliant Billy Fury settling for a second week at 17 in thoughts of our one and only chart newcomer. They came out at 14 5 weeks ago, up to 6, then a 5, 2 weeks at 3. This week, up to number 2 for the Bee Gees, Bee Gee Fever, and...
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0: Yes, my lady.
1: You look great in those green bear bamboo socks.
0: Thank you, my lady. They've been improved, you know.
1: I know.
0: Far superior yarn, my lady.
1: I know.
0: Antibacterial, my lady.
1: You mean antibacterial, Barker?
0: Yes, my lady.
1: Well, I think you look wonderful, Barker. The color matches your cap perfectly.
0: Thank you, my lady.
1: You have more than one pair?
0: Yes, I have ordered 3 pairs, my lady.
1: Oh, good. If you ordered the small size, you could use one sock to hide your dignity. Or put on some trousers.

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0: Welcome to the Sunday Breakfast Show.
1: With me, Katie.
0: And me, Martin.

0: Darryl Hall, John Oates, getting the show underway.
1: And I hope we're going to make everybody's musical dreams come true.
0: Absolutely, yes. We've got a dream of a programme.
1: We have,
0: lined up. Lots of lovely stuff, great music to enjoy, and all the usual bits and pieces, of course. And Tennis on the Radio makes a comeback.
1: It does. Oh, yes.
0: Carl Humphrey is taking part. And that's about, right about 10 past 8 this morning, so should be a good one. And it sort of makes us feel good, doesn't it, really,
1: Kate? It does, doesn't it?
0: Yeah.
1: And Nina Simone.
0: Yeah.

0: Amazing to think that song is now over 50 years old, isn't it, really?
1: And it just gets better, like you and me, as we get older.
0: Yes, big number one, that was, for The Times. Mm. I remember Noel Edmonds playing that in his breakfast show on Radio 1. And when it first came out, and saying, this is going to be a big hit, and it was.
1: Certainly was, yes.
0: Great song. Anyway, it's Martin and Katie through till 9 on Sunshine Radio. And this is a song you picked out by Neil Young, isn't it?
1: Yeah, I've got a real soft spot for this song. I don't know why. It makes me kind of feel good, really.
0: Yeah, I know what you mean. It's Harvest Moon on Sunshine Radio.

0: nice one to put you in a good mood for the rest of the day, that
1: it's
0: one, isn't it?
1: It's a lovely,
0: really?
1: Dreamy song, isn't it? Mm. And he wrote it for his wife, Peggy Young.
0: Oh, really?
1: Yeah, isn't that nice? A celebration of their long marriage.
0: Ah, oh, lovely. Neil Young here on Sunshine Radio. Now, the backwards song coming up in a few minutes' time.
1: Yep.
0: Your turn this week.
1: It is my turn this week.
0: Devise it. And what decade are we looking at?
1: I'm scratching my head. I think it was, because I haven't checked, actually. So I'll do that in a minute. But I think it was late 70s.
0: Okay, well, maybe check that little 80s. Detail. Yeah, that'd be quite useful. Now, this next song, a lovely laid-back ballad. And it's becoming almost a regular feature on the show now. It's our Sunday smooch, isn't it?
1: Yeah, you like a little smooch. This time of the Sunday, really, don't you?
0: And I dug this one out because it's beautiful, this little piece. Teach your eye, really. It's OJ's and Brandy as we cuddle up on the Sunday Breakfast Show.
1: Come on.

0: 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Well, it's hard to believe I've been presenting the 70s and 80s show on Sunshine Radio for 4 years now. Where does the time go? Yet it seems I've only scratched the surface of playing the great music available from these two fantastic decades. So join me every Wednesday, 7 till 9pm, where I continue to find those familiar songs and hidden gems for you to enjoy. I also have some fab features like the Mystery Voice, Lyric Quiz, Pop Mastermind, and King's Buried Treasure to test your knowledge just for fun. 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

0: Bit of a bouncy one. Paula Abdul here on Sunshine. Yeah. Now, down to business with this week's backwards song. Have a listen to this one. It's been devised by Katie this week. So what is the decade then?
1: Well, the decade, I was right, it is the 70s, but it's a little bit earlier than I had first thought, actually.
0: Oh, is it? Okay.
1: So it was a hit in 1975.
0: All right, so mid-70s, okay. And, well, let's play it first.
1: Play it first and then
0: may have some more questions, let's see. Oh, and that's one of those ones that, it rings a bell, but I haven't a clue at the moment what
1: no,
0: it is.
1: No, it might come to you. I don't actually think it's that difficult. I think people need to hear it more than once, and I think...
0: The big hit, was it, this one?
1: Well, it didn't reach number one.
0: Oh, okay.
1: But, yeah, I think I'd still say it was a big hit. It was a big hit in certain circles, let's put it that way.
0: Oh, okay, let's say it once more then. I'm wondering if that backing, the harmonies in the background, do sound similar backwards.
1: And forwards.
0: Yeah, as to the forwards version, yes.
1: Yeah.
0: Yeah, okay.
1: Okay.
0: All right, well, I haven't got it yet, but I'll think
1: well,
0: on
1: I'll
0: it.
1: Well, I'll give more clues later
0: if
1: you need them.
0: We'll play it again, of course, in a few minutes' time and reveal the answer just before 8 o'clock here on the Sunshine Sunday Breakfast Show. You're waking up to Martin and Katie and Gordon Lyford.

0: Love that. Charlie Puth there on Sunshine. Now, I'm still struggling. I don't know how you're getting on at home with this week's backwards song. We're going to hear it again, Katie.
1: Yeah, okay. I'll give you a couple more clues. So, have you worked out that it's a band?
0: Yes, it got that sort of feel to it. 1975 is a year, isn't it?
1: Yes, I'll say it is a band. And it is actually one of the most successful pop rock groups in music history.
0: Wow.
1: So, you're looking at really big hitters here.
0: Okay, let's hear it again. I don't know if I'm being a bit dense this morning, but I can't quite put my finger on it. I mean, Eagles come to mind, of course, but it's not them, is it?
1: No, it isn't the Eagles.
0: No. Wasn't it annoying?
1: What can I do?
0: So much easier when I set it up myself.
1: One of the members has had a Lifetime Achievement Award.
0: Right, or so many, haven't they, over the years?
1: Yeah, but okay.
0: It doesn't help a lot, I'm afraid. No. Okay, shall I play it once more? Let's hear it once more. Yeah, I sort of know the tune sort of thing, but
1: yeah.
0: Can't put my finger on it. Okay, well, have a think about that at home. Answer coming in a few minutes.
2: 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I'm back here on Sunshine Radio with Kenny's Coast to Coast. With you Monday through Thursday between 11 o'clock and 1 in the afternoon. Our usual features, 2 for 1, featured artists at midday. And also our rewind feature, looking at this day in history. So join me, Sunshine Radio, Monday to Thursday at 11.

0: Yeah, that's a Diana Ross song you don't hear too often, but I really enjoy that. Last time I saw him on Sunshine Radio. Now it's time for our little bit of classical, Katie.
1: Yes, it's I Puntata Tema.
0: Okay.
1: Which is also in English, in the Garden of Innocence. And it was written by Pino Donaggio and for an Italian mini-series called Sisi.
0: Okay.
1: And I think it's rather nice.
0: Okay.

0: Now, who would you have thought would have recorded that song?
1: Well, it was Dusty, wasn't it, originally? Dusty Springfield,
0: and
1: of course.
0: And what was it called then?
1: It was called...
0: You don't have to say you love me.
1: Yeah, that's the one.
0: But there is a connection between that song and the first, the little,
1: bit, little
0: of bit
1: of classical, really? Why is that?
0: Well, the little bit of classical, as I said, was written by Pino Donaggio.
1: Mm.
0: And he's written scores and scores of music films. He's really, really hot on that.
1: Mm.
0: But he also had a rock and roll career before he went into films.
1: Oh, right.
0: And that was Yo Que Non Vivo. And that was him singing it back in 1963. And it sold literally millions of copies worldwide.
1: It was
0: a huge hit.
1: Yeah.
0: So there we are.
1: Right. You learn a lot on this show,
0: don't you? You do, don't you?
1: Yeah. It's Sunshine Radio. It's Martin and Katie. A quick reminder of the Backwards song coming up after this, in case you haven't worked it out as yet. I think I've got the band halfway there. This is Amy McDonald on the Sunday Breakfast Show on Sunshine.

0: That's Amy McDonald on Sunshine.
1: And you know what that song always reminds me of?
0: What's that?
1: It reminds me of, oh, goodness gracious, was it about eight or nine years ago when our son went off on his trip around Australia?
0: Oh, yes.
1: And, of course, I would be driving home listening to that. And one of the lyrics is, where are you going to sleep tonight? And I kept thinking, oh, where's he going to sleep tonight?
0: You know? Yes. It was a real adventure.
1: Big adventure for them. Quite stressful for us, but a really big adventure for them.
0: Over Christmas as well, wasn't it?
1: Yeah.
0: Okay, now let's play the backwards song one more time. I think I've got the band. Still not sure about the song.
1: Yeah.
0: I could take a couple of guesses, but we'll see. Answer coming in just a few minutes' time here on Sunshine. Wonder.

0: The best music every time. It's Sunshine Radio. We're going to reveal this week's backwards song now. Mid-70s it is, 1975 for the last time. Let's have a listen. Now, I think, can I say what I think?
1: Yeah, do.
0: Sound like
1: do
0: Jeremy Clarkson, don't I?
1: Yeah.
0: Millionaire.
1: That is my final answer.
0: That is my, yes.
1: Yeah, okay.
0: The answer, I think, the band is the Four Seasons.
1: Yes.
0: Okay, so I've got that bit right. Now, as to the song, I thought maybe Who Loves You?
1: Mm-hmm.
0: Could it be Who Loves You?
1: Mm-hmm.
0: No. Could it be Silver Star?
1: No. I think you need to be a bit more specific about who the group is.
0: Frankie Valli in the Four Seasons.
1: Uh-huh. Yeah, that's quite important. Yeah,
0: okay. Well, I feel I should know it. Those are my best guesses.
1: You should know it.
0: What about December 63?
1: Nope.
0: Well, that's my best guesses, and that is my final answer. Yeah, so come on.
1: Well, I'll have to tell you, Frankie Valli, The Night.
0: Ah, The Night. Of course it is. Let's
1: hear it,
0: shall we?
1: I thought you'd take it by the bass and that. It's just so...
0: Oh, I don't know why.
1: So thumping. Yeah, how could you have missed it?
0: I don't know why I didn't think of that. Okay, let's enjoy it.

0: Well, you often hear the AmaZulu version of that, but that's the original by the Shylights. Yeah, it's good, isn't it? It's great. Now, excitement building this morning because Carl Humphries is looming. He'll be here with this morning's edition of Tennis on the Radio, the first
1: of
0: the new series.
1: I feel like we'll have a trumpet or something going off, you know.
0: I've got one handy. I'm not sure I have.
1: You didn't like my version then?
0: No, it wasn't great, was it?
1: Okay.
0: No. We'll see how he gets on anyway, because I know he's quite up for it, isn't he? He always is.
1: Yeah. It's great fun, it's Carl.
0: Yeah, he is. So that's in just a few minutes' time, the first in the new summer series of Tennis on the Radio. That's our quiz on the way soon.

0: I say that one again. Nicolette Larson here on Sunshine Radio. And after this next song, Katie?
1: It's Carl Humphries.
0: It is. You got your balls and tennis racket to hand?
1: I have. I've got my sunscreen. I've got my cap. I've got everything.
0: Excellent. We're all set then. That's after this.

0: It's Sunshine Radio. It's time to play
1: Tennis on the Radio.
0: And our first round of the season, Carl Humphries is on the line. Hi, Carl.
2: Hello, Martin. How are you? How is Katie?
3: Hiya, how you doing? Okay?
2: Yeah, all good. All good.
3: Have you been practicing hard this last week?
2: You know me. I always practice. I always do everything hard. Practicing hard comes second nature to me.
3: Oh, right.
0: You said last week you're going to watch Eurovision, but not going to help, unfortunately. I haven't got any Eurovision Song Contest questions.
2: Oh, but wasn't it good? And the winners, weren't you surprised? Oh,
0: well, yeah, it was a good one, wasn't it?
2: It was.
0: Yeah,
2: brilliant.
0: It goes on forever, that voting round, doesn't it? Really?
2: Yes.
0: This is a lot simpler, our little quiz here. But it's Tennis on the Radio, and of course, a mixture of music and entertainment questions to come, mainly music this time round, but are you ready to launch into it, Carl?
2: I'm ready.
0: All right, let's go. And question one. Boogie Oogie Oogie was a top three hit in 1978 for what sweet tasting band?
2: Oh,
0: good disco hit. It was a real favourite,
2: yeah,
0: wasn't it?
2: I can sing it. Boogie, woogie, oogie.
0: Get down. Yeah, that's the
2: I'm
0: going
2: to say, is it Brown Sugar?
0: No, not Brown Sugar, no.
2: Oh.
0: Out.
2: Oh,
0: dear.
2: Oh.
0: All well out, I'm afraid. It was A Taste of Honey.
2: A Taste of, of course it was.
0: Yeah. Oh, dear. Yes. Christine, love to me. Okay, next question. Oh, it's a TV one. Small What was the title of the recent BBC TV hit comedy written by Mackenzie Crook. It starred Pierce Quigley in the lead role. Also had Michael Palin in it.
2: Profit!
0: Yes! Well done. What a series, eh? What
3: a
0: series.
3: It was a brilliant series. I really enjoyed it.
2: Yeah, it was amazing. There's definitely got to be another one.
3: I hope so. They've left it on quite a cliffhanger, haven't they?
2: They did. They did.
0: Okay, now a musical question coming up next. Now, I'm going to give you a choice here. Do you want 70s or 80s?
2: 80s, please.
0: 80s, okay. See if you can recognise this. You only need to mention the band this time round. So here it comes.

0: Okay, what's your thoughts?
1: Fiction Factory.
0: No, it's not.
2: Oh, is it a flock of seagulls?
0: It's not a flock of seagulls either.
2: Oh, it's not a flock of seagulls.
0: No, it's the lotus eaters.
1: Lotus eaters!
0: Lotus eaters. Yeah. Oh, I'm afraid that's a point to me. That's 30-15.
1: Oh, it's not looking good.
0: Yeah, struggling here, but you've plenty of time to make a comeback. Yeah. Now, another music question. Which of these Alvin Stardust singles made number one? Was it My Cuckoo, Red Dress, or Jealous Mind?
1: My Cuckoo.
0: Now, I would have said that.
2: So would I. So obviously it's not.
0: It's not, I'm afraid.
1: Out.
0: No. It's Jealous Mind, would you believe? Jealous
1: really?
0: Mind. Yeah.
1: Wow.
0: Remember, hasn't it? Yes. It's a big surprise, that.
1: Yeah.
0: Okay, now, do you want a music question here or a film one? What do you fancy?
1: I'm going to go for music. I need to try and get my credibility back with the music.
0: Okay, well, you're on match point here. You get this wrong, you're out the game, I'm afraid. Ooh. What was the title of the 1975 Northern Soul hit by Wigan's Chosen Few? Begins with F.
1: Oh, I don't know, and I love Northern Soul as well.
0: I thought you might know this one. I thought it was one for you here. No.
1: Oh. No, I don't know.
0: Oh, dear. It was Footsie.
1: Oh!
0: Oh, no.
3: Game, set, and match.
1: Oh, dear. Christmas, I'm going to do better at Christmas.
2: Oh, no, that means I lose. Mind you, you always get a second go, don't you, before our...
1: Yes.
2: Our match.
0: Yes, you do, absolutely, yes.
2: And so you can win that one, but just so long as it's me at Christmas, that's fine.
1: I am absolutely gutted. Do you know, though, my favourite Northern Soul song is by the Brotherhood of Man.
0: Really? What's that?
1: Reach out your hand for the one you love. It is absolutely amazing.
0: Wow.
1: It's a Northern Soul song before they did their Eurovision stuff, and it is brilliant.
2: Oh, well, maybe we'll have to play that.
0: It's an education.
1: You will.
0: I thought you were going to say a remix of Save All Your Kisses for Me, but no. No, not that. Okay, that'd be interesting, wouldn't it? Well, great to speak to you again, Carl, and that's given us a great start, hasn't it, to the season?
2: Really? It has indeed.
1: Well, it's given you a great start to the season. I'm just feeling absolutely gutted with myself. A taste of honey, and I said brown sugar. Really? Disappointed.
0: Easily confused with the Rolling Stones, isn't it? Really? Yeah, okay. All right, we'll speak to you again soon, and we will meet up, won't we, soon, hopefully?
1: We will soon. We will definitely do it. Take care, guys.
0: Cheers.
2: Take care.
0: Bye-bye.
2: Bye.
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0: An all-time favourite, wonderful Kevin Johnson here on Sunshine Radio. And thanks to Carl for taking part this morning.
1: Sorry he didn't win.
0: Yes, yes. He normally storms through the quiz, doesn't he? But
1: he
0: got stuck on a few there, including Footsie, which I thought he'd know. But
1: Yeah, because he's a big fan of Northern Soul.
0: Yeah, he's a bit younger than us, though, isn't he?
1: Is our Carl. That's old. Ah, so you think it was a little bit too old for him?
0: Well, 1975, it was a big hit. Mm. And, of course, it was Footsie, as we heard. But it was interesting to hear his comment about Brotherhood of Man.
1: Yes.
0: And I've dug it out, Katie.
1: I know, I'd love to listen to it. I don't think I knew Brotherhood of Man did something like this. So.
0: Reached out into the Sunshine Archive, and here it is. Reach out your hand. Very different from Save Your Kisses and all that, but let's have a listen. Here we go. Carl's choice this morning.

Yambira, the music machine with the wow factor. Why? It makes you think, I've not heard that song in a long time. Yambira, the music machine. Monday to Thursday, Sunshine Radio, 3 till 5.

0: Okie doke, here we go then. Wheel of Fortunes it is, Katie.
1: Right, you devise this one.
0: Yep, four songs back to back. They have a connection. Maybe a bit easier this week, I think.
1: Last week was a bit hard, wasn't it?
0: Well, it was interesting one, I thought. Yeah. I enjoyed putting it together, but it was a little bit tricky. So this week you need to consider two song titles, one artist name, and a song connection.
1: Just okay.
0: Throw that in the mix.
1: All right.
0: So see how you get on. We've got the first two songs coming up.

0: Yeah, I love a bit of country. That's the second song in this week's Wheel of Four Tunes. We've worked out a connection as yet. I'll remind you, we're looking for two song titles, one artist name, and a song that has a connection.
1: Is it too much to say that the first two were
0: More difficult, which is usually the case, isn't it? And then the second two sort of make it more obvious, yeah? Mm. All right, so it's Sunshine now on the Sunday Breakfast Show, and we're going to play song number three. See how you get on.

0: Katie and I having a bit of dance around the studio to that one.
1: Yeah. I remember doing that with my flares and, you know, what were they, platform shoes all the uncomfortable things we used to wear back then.
0: A pair of those too. Okay, so it's our Wheel of Fortunes. Last four songs had a connection. Have you worked it out? Well, the answer is they're all forms of...
1: Salutation.
0: Yes, that's right. So we started with Gary Portney. That was the theme from Cheers. And we followed that up with a sort of country number from Cole Goodwin, Howdy.
1: Howdy.
0: Howdy, partner. And then we had Madonna, The Power of Goodbye. Mm-hmm. And Tell Him by...
1: Hello.
0: Hello. Yeah, so...
1: quite a fun one, that
0: Yeah, fun one. Well done if you worked it out. That's our Wheel of Fortunes. Another one, same time next week here on Sunshine Radio. It's Martin and Katie. Till 9, Howard Pearce is warming up as we speak. But now, Brandy Carlile.

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0: Yeah.
1: It's a happy one. It's Lou Bega here on Sunshine Radio. It's Martin and Katie till 9. Good to have you along for the ride this morning. Rain today, isn't there? A fair bit of rain about.
2: Yeah, it's been so cold. Well, on and off, it's been really peculiar weather. When where I was working, we had, in the space of about, well, I don't know, half an hour, we had torrential rain, we had lightning, we had thunder, and then we had hailstones that completely covered the outside area.
1: Crazy. It's only half an hour away from where we live.
2: Yeah, and you didn't have any of it.
1: No, just a few dribbles, that was all. Yeah, that was it.
2: Yeah.
1: But by the end of this week, we're talking about a heatwave, aren't we? 26 degrees or something. Ooh, so, yeah, it's all changed yet again.

0: Well, the old clock has caught up with us again, Katie, and we've got
1: it's
0: to make
1: time
0: way.
1: For us to go, isn't
0: it? Howard Pearce is raring to go. Trev Lazaro has the great crooners to follow. Lots of good stuff throughout the day here on Sunshine Radio. And we're going to play out with our Sunday shake-up, and you came up with this one. It's your fault, this next song.
1: It is, but it's kind of guilty pleasure. But the more you listen to it, actually, it's a pretty darn good song. Okay. I really like this one.
0: Yeah, and it's if you're still having your breakfast, it's ideal, isn't it?
1: Yeah.
0: A bit of ketchup to go
1: That's
0: with
1: ketchup.
0: It.
1: Ketchup.
0: Yeah. See you next week. Bye now.

Love the original Zootons version of that, which is now 20 years old, by the way. And I love that version as well. Mark Ronson with Amy Winehouse and Valerie getting things underway for me today. Morning, I'm Howard Pearce, and this is Sunshine Radio. I'm with you for the next couple of hours. Birthdays and anniversaries in the second hour of the programme. Certain musical birthdays will trigger a couple of songs for us as well. And we'll look at the events diary fairly shortly as well. See what's happening over the next week or so, both nationally and internationally. And of course, there's a whole ton of good music. Right now, we're back in the 1980s. Roxy Music, more than

Okay, so how's your week been? Mine? Well, I had to get the winter coat out of the wardrobe again. It had been put in there, expecting to stay there until, at least October. what happened to spring? I went into central London in the middle of the week to a show called the MPTS, which is a big technology and production show at Olympia. And not only did I get rained upon, there was thunder and lightning and a massive hailstorm. So the day started well. That's just how it goes with British springtime, isn't it? Okay, let's hope the weather is better where you are today. It certainly is here where I am, which is good. We just have Bruce Springsteen and Roxy Music. We're going back into the 70s right now. In a moment or two, Sweet Sensation, their second biggest hit. You'll see what I mean by that in a moment. But first, the Detroit.

Well, the one that everybody seems to play is Sad Sweet Dreamer. It was the biggest hit of the two, but that one still made top tens. Sweet Sensation, and that's called Purely by Coincidence. And before that, one of the best songs of the Detroit Spinners, Ghetto Child. If you've just joined me, good morning. This is Sunshine Radio. I'm Howard Pearce, and I'm with you through until 11 o'clock, playing some great music, I promise you. And then Trevor Lazzaro is in with 2 hours worth of the crooners. Right now, we're on the Showgirl album of Taylor Swift. We played tracks like Elizabeth Taylor and Opalite, and we're looking back to the first single off the album. This is Fate of Ophelia.

one of the world's biggest stars, Taylor Swift. And of course, the wedding coming up on the 3rd of July. It's not far away. Still waiting for my invitation to arrive. And still don't know what to get her as a present. I mean, she doesn't want another toaster, surely. And as for one of those fondue sets, you know, that everybody just puts in the cupboard and never uses, I'll think of something. Anyway, we've got the events list coming up in just a moment or two. Yes, I know the Cup Final was yesterday and Eurovision was yesterday, but that was yesterday. We're looking today and ahead, and that's coming up very shortly. Right now, here's Rita Coolidge redoing an old Temptations song, The Way You Do the Things You Do.

Totally different to how the Temptations did it, but so good as well. Rita Coolidge and the way you do the things you do. This is Sunshine Radio. Let's have a look at some of the events coming up over the next week or so. Starting today, it is the Academy of Country Music Awards happening in America. It's the 61st Academy of Country Music Awards. Back in Las Vegas at the MGM Grand Garden Arena after 3 years in Texas. And it's hosted by the legendary Shania Twain. Now, she's on a bit of a roll at the moment. She dropped a single and an album on Friday. And of course, she's here in the summer for 12 nights at Wembley Stadium supporting Harry Styles. So we're going to hear quite a bit about Shania Twain over the next few weeks or so. The awards show will stream live on Prime Video and on Twitch at 8 p.m. Eastern Standard Time, which if you want to convert it is actually 1 a.m. tomorrow morning, Monday morning in the UK. Live performers include Blake Shelton and Ella Langley, who's going to be one of the biggest country names of 2026. Well, yes, it was the FA Cup final at Wembley yesterday, but today it's more football action and it's the non-league finals day at Wembley. Tomorrow, despite the weather of last week, we are heading for summer. You can tell how. Well, the big tennis tournament at Roland Garros in Paris starts. Yep, the French Open starts as of tomorrow and runs all the way through to Sunday, June the 7th. Starting on Tuesday and running through to Saturday the 23rd, it's the RHS Chelsea Flower Show at the Royal Hospital in Chelsea in London. Also starting on Tuesday 19th and then again happening on Wednesday the 20th, the final two nights out of six that she's played at the O2 for Ray. Thursday, 21st of May, it is the 71st Ivor Novello Awards. Yes, the Ivors 2026 will take place as usual at the Grosvenor House in London. And next weekend, it is the BBC's Big Weekender. If you want some great music in Sunderland, on Friday, headlining is Fatboy Slim. On Saturday, Louis Tomlinson, Zara Larsson, Ellie Goulding and Lola Young are amongst the big names. And we'll get round to this Sunday gig when we get round to next Sunday's programme. Those are some of the things happening around the country over the next week or so.

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Hey, that takes you back a few years. This takes you back a few years more.

Well, I did start to look at some of the summer records for the next few weeks or so, but we had such lousy weather last week, I canned most of them and put them away. But there's two that really come under the category of summer sounds. Keith, 98.6. And I played that song specifically because 60 years ago, the anniversary was actually technically yesterday on the 16th of May, 60 years ago, Pet Sounds was released, and it had a couple of great singles on it, God Only Knows and that one. And of course, it's hailed as one of the ultimate concept albums of all time. Beach Boys and Wouldn't It Be Nice. Now, I mentioned Ella Langley is one of the live artists on the Country Awards later on tonight in America.

Alan Langley, Morgan Wallen, I Can't Love You Anymore in the charts at the moment. Now, I'm going to play you another chart song. In fact, this artist has several hit singles in the singles chart and at least three albums in the album top 20, including the number one, which is his Essential Collection album. Who am I talking about? Michael Jackson. So all these songs are from the 80s or even before, back into the 1970s. Why have all these Michael Jackson songs come back? And the one I'm just about to play you is in the top five right now and being chased by the likes of Beat It, Don't Stop Till You Get Enough, and even Back to the Motown Days of the Jackson 5, I Want You Back. In the album chart, the number one album at the moment is the Essential Michael Jackson, Thrillers in the top 20, and so is Bad. Why? Well, it's all around the Michael biopic that's out there at the moment. It's creating what they call Michael Mania, and it's set off loads and loads of streams of all his old songs, and that's why they're back in the charts, with this one the highest in the singles chart. Billie Jean.

Beatles, Don't Stop the Music, and before that, a big top 40 hit at the moment from Michael Jackson. Billie Jean. Yes, one of many of his songs that's back in the charts at the moment, as we explained a few minutes ago. Okay, we're heading up towards the top of the hour. A couple of songs to play. Little country music from Rodney Crowell as we go back into the 1980s right now. This is

Hello, I'm Nigel Byard. One thing I do enjoy about doing the Monday 7 till 9 show on Sunshine Radio, I get the opportunity to dig around and find some of those songs that you don't hear on the radio very often. I've also got the 60s, 70s and 80s segues, one song from three different artists, a theme-related feature and dance and club classics. 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

I don't know why every time I hear that song, I want to rush out and book a holiday. Jess Glynn, good song as well. It's called Hold My Hand. This is Sunshine Radio. I'm Howard Pearce into my second hour. The birthdays and anniversaries, amongst other things to be played in this hour, music from the 80s and 90s today. And talking of the 80s...

0: of your Sunday soundtrack on Sunshine Radio. Paddy McAloon, Prefab Sprout, Girls and Cars, Glenn Gregory and Heaven 17 and Temptation just before it. I'm Howard Pearce. I'm with you till 11 o'clock. Trevor Lazzaro in with the Great Crooners at 11. Mike Knight follows at 1 o'clock with Yacht Rock. It's Rodney at the weekend at 3 with Rodney Collins, and Simon Tate is here at 5 o'clock counting down two vintage Radio Luxembourg 208 top 20s from the past. Into the evening, John Carreef is here with The Blues Show, followed by Peter Tonner and Rock Anthems, and Tony Lloyd with Love from Tony to complete the whole of Sunday all the way through till midnight. That's how things line up.
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He played Glastonbury last year, and because he's got the copyright to his songs back, played them all with a big smile on his face and with great vigour. That's a great song. Creedence Clearwater Revival and Have You Ever Seen the Rain? Okay, one more song, and then we're going to take a look at the birthday and anniversary file for today. It's good songs to play there as well. Right now, she's on her way to do some gigs in this country, and here's her latest song, Olivia Rodrigo and Drop Dead.

The hits just keep coming from the lady Olivia Rodrigo, and that's Drop Dead on Sunshine Radio. Okay, time to take a look at the birthdays and anniversaries for today, 17th of May 2026. Usual format, non-musical birthdays first. There's quite a long list today, and then we'll find somebody from the world of music to trigger a birthday song. Tony Roach, MBE, is 81 today, Australian former professional tennis player. He won one Grand Slam singles title, the 1966 French Open at Roland Garros, which of course starts tomorrow, or the 2026 version does, and 15 Grand Slam double titles as well. Alan Johnson is 78 today, former politician who served in high ministerial positions for several years. Simon Hughes, talking of politicians, is 75 today. He was with the Liberal Democrats. He was a government minister, but those who remember further back can also remember him as an actor in the TV series Heidi High. Sugar Ray Leonard is 70 today, former professional boxer. Sue Carpenter is also 70 today, former newsreader and television presenter. Paul Whitehouse is 69, British actor, writer, presenter, comedian, and one half of the main star sketch program called The Fast Show, which he shared with Harry Enfield, and he shared other shows with him as well. Simon Fuller is 66 today, entrepreneur, artist, manager, film and television producer, the creator of the British and American series Pop Idol. In America, it was called American Idol. He's also been the manager of the Spice Girls, S Club 7, Kelly Clarkson, Carrie Underwood, Will Young, Emma Bunton, Gareth Gates, etc., etc. Jane Moore is 64 today, journalist, writer and television personality, columnist in The Sun. She also has regular articles in The Sunday Times, panelist and anchor on ITV's Lunchtime Loose Women show. Also in 2024, she appeared as a contestant in the 24th series of ITV's I'm a Celebrity, Get Me Out of Here. Jeremy Vine is 61 today, television and radio presenter. Christine Arrugo is 42 today, former track and field athlete and specialist in the 400 metres. And Joanne Conter is 35, former professional tennis player. At one time, she was Britain's number one. So let's get to our first musical birthday, and we cross over to Ireland for that. Andrea Corr is 52 today. She debuted back in 1990 as the lead singer with The Corrs, with her three elder siblings, Caroline, Sharon, and Jim. Andrea Corr is 52 today.

It is Andrea Corr's 52nd birthday today, and we played So Young by The Corrs. Couple of anniversaries for you. This is a fairly heavy one. Back in 2005, so 21 years ago today, Kylie Minogue, then 36, was diagnosed with breast cancer. 4 days later, she had surgery and soon after started chemotherapy, an experience she later likened to experiencing a nuclear bomb. Well, it is nuclear medicine, and anybody that's been through it will know exactly how she felt. And today, in 2022, the Queen and the Earl of Wessex went to the Elizabeth Line station at Paddington Station to mark the completion of the new railway in her name, ahead of it opening to passengers on Tuesday 24th of May. And I can remember on Tuesday 24th of May, I went on that on the first day, all the way to Farringdon to make my way into work. Okay, who's celebrating a birthday that's going to trigger the next song? Tracy Brin is 64 today, singer with Voice of the Beehive. Voice of the Beehive, an Anglo-American alternative band that formed in London in 1986 and came up with this as a big hit record.

Tracy Brin of Voice of the Beehive celebrating her 64th birthday today. Enya is 65, Irish singer and composer, originally part of the family band Clannad, of course. Bill Bruford is 77, drummer and percussionist, best known for being part of the 70s rock band Yes, but he's also been with King Crimson, he's toured with Genesis, etc, etc. James Frederick Jr., better known as Taj Mahal, is 84 today. And Jordan Knight is 56, lead vocalist with New Kids on the Block. Who else is celebrating? Oh, James Kiefer, or just Keith. We played 98.6 earlier on. It's his birthday today. He's 77. And Grace Jones is 78 today. Jamaican singer, songwriter, model and actress. She began her modeling career working for fashion houses like Yves Saint Laurent. She appeared on covers like Elle and Vogue. And then she started scoring top 40 hits with all sorts of songs like Private Lives and Slave to the Rhythm. And as an actress, of course, she was a Bond girl in View to a Kill back in 1985. She played the part of Mayday. This was also a big hit for her as well. It's called Pull Up to the Bumper. Grace Jones is 78 today.

We're looking at the birthdays and anniversaries for the 17th of May 2026, and Grace Jones celebrates her 78th birthday. Just one more birthday to link to a song to tell you about, and that's Vernie Bennett's 55th birthday. She is one of the founding members of the four-piece band Eternal. They had a whole string of hits, but this one particularly went all the way to number one, featuring B.B. Winans.

0: playing Eternal featuring B.B. Winans for Bernie Bennett's 55th birthday today. And that one wraps up the birthday and anniversary file for the 17th of May 2026. More same time next week as per usual. Okay, now if you were listening last week, I hope you were, you'll know I played a new track by the Cockroaches called Rough and Twisted. Well, the Cockroaches, being the pseudonym that the Rolling Stones have used in the past, probably won't use it again because people like me have gone and advertised the name, but they've used in the past when they're playing big stadium gigs and they want to do a small rehearsal at something like the Half Moon in Putney, you know, the back room where loads of bands play small intimate gigs. When they want to do that, they call themselves the Cockroaches on the listings of what's coming up at the place. They've also used it as the name on small promotional releases of singles to promote new albums, and that happened this time around. It is the Rolling Stones. The song Rough and Twisted was released back on April the 11th and was the teaser. Only 1,000 white label copies ever printed on vinyl, but it was the teaser for the new album that's coming out on July the 10th called Foreign Tongues. Since then, they've officially released the new single, which is called In the Stars. They put the track Rough and Twisted on the flip side, and that dropped as a physical single last Friday.
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0: Rolling Stones in the Stars. That's the A side of the brand new single. And as I say, the physical copy of that dropped on Friday. Good song. Well, they started back in 1963. I know this is a bit of a DJ link, but we're going back to 1963 to rock and roll right now.
1: Time for a Sunshine Rock.

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1: First came Roy Orbison, Mean Woman Blues, then The Beatles, a song and an old rock and roll song by Larry Williams from the 50s, re-recorded in the mid-60s, mainly for the American market. It was called Bad Boy. Hey, time for me to make way for Trevor Lazaro and the Great Crooners. I'm going to play out of here with Kiss, I Was Made for Loving You, one of the first songs I played on Radio Luxembourg back in the day. It's a scary long time ago. I'll say, see you next week. Bye now.

fake it hot.

0: Yeah, very good morning to you. How you doing? The great crooners. Thank you, Howard. Just gone 4.5 minutes after the hour of 11 o'clock. It is, of course, Sundays. And that means here on Sunshine Radio, we do step back in time. We take you on a journey of nostalgia from the 20s right through to the noughties, bringing you all those classic crooners as well as those original vaudeville singers. Without the crooners, or without the vaudevilles, we wouldn't have the crooners. And without the crooners, we wouldn't have the morning, the new crooners, the likes of Bublé, etc. We wouldn't have any of them. No, we wouldn't. Hope you're having a great day. Thank you, Howard, as I was saying, for 2 hours of fabulous music. And of course, to our congenial host who wake us up on a Sunday morning, the wonderful Martin and Katie, doing all things sugarly. Don't forget, you want to get in touch, Trevor.
1: I'm in love with you.
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Mel Tomé. A track that's been done by Louis, Nat King Cole, Vic Damone, and this guy. Born December 15, 1911. All-American popular music jazz artist, pianist, composer, arranger, and bandleader. Stanley Newcomb Kenton.

is born in Wichita, Kansas, to Floyd and Stella Kenton. One of the big band leaders from the Americas. Had two sisters, Bula and Emma May. He's a bit of a child prodigy, you know. And because of that, his parents moved. Yeah, they moved from Wichita to Colorado. And then again in 1924, they moved to the greater Los Angeles area because a noted teacher of music said, this boy needs to be at the hub. He needs to be around people that understand him. And he would go on to go to the Bell High School in and have a prophetic notation of old man jazz. That was what he would be called. At the age of 15, they would call him old man jazz. He'd learn the piano. He'd go on and be introduced by a guy called Ralph Yaw to the likes of Louis Armstrong and Earl Hines' music. And guess what? Many years later, he'd go on to play with Benny Goodman's band. And he'd also go on to support Louis Armstrong in a later part of his career. Let's take that track, On the Street Where You Live by Stan Kenton, and let's add some words.

Yeah, music by Frederick Lowe, and the lyrics were done by Alan J. Lerner for the Broadway musical in 1956 of My Fair Lady. In the film version, it was dubbed, yes, the actor was Jeremy Brett, who would play the character of Freddie Ernest Hill. But the reality was, it was Bill Shirley who did the singing. That version was the most popular version on Columbia Records in 1956 by the great Vic Damone. It would go to number 4 in the Billboards and number 6 on the Cashbox magazine chart, but number 1 here in the UK in 1958, 2 years later. Eddie Fisher would also have a hit with it, Adwood also Lawrence Welk, and of course the great Andy Williams would record it in 1964, reaching number 3 on the adult contemporary chart. So many other people have done that track, it's unbelievable. I mentioned a couple earlier, Ray Cunniff and Bing Crosby. Yeah, they were two. Shirley Horn, Doris Day, George Shearing, Frank Crackleson, Alfie Beau, Bobby Darin, Dean Martin, Mario Lanza, the great Nat King Cole I mentioned already, Marvin Gaye and Benny King, to name a few. Harry Connick Jr., Gene Pitney of all people, and the great Quincy Jones also did a version of that track, On the Street Where You Live, from My Fair Lady.

Join me, Al Lindsay, this Friday from 6 till 8 for 2 hours of Soulvation. An eclectic mix of old and new soul. I'll bring the box of records, you bring your dancing feet. Together we'll kick off your sunshine weekend.

Yeah, long before Art Garfunkel took it in the charts, that lady took it into the jazz charts. Good morning to you. 22 and a half minutes after the hour, 11 o'clock, Sunday morning.

0: that wonderful lady, Doris Day, and Everybody Loves a Lover. Doris, do you mind if I give one of your tracks to a certain George Michael? No? That's great. Thank you. Only George Michael could take a Doris Day classic and make it his own.
1: Once

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That and The Ten Commandments. If either of those films are on the TV, then I'm watching. Squeeze in the middle in a sandwich with, of course, George Michael doing Secret Love.

0: Dilliana, for I love all of you.
1: Yeah, they call him the Hoofer. We're talking about the one-eyed black Jew. That is Sammy Davis Jr. And anything he could do, so could this guy. And boy, did he not let him forget it. The chairman of the board, Mr. Francis Albert Sinatra, this Sunday.
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1: If you say so, Frank. 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

0: taken from the film It Happened in Brooklyn in 1947. Another member of the Rat Pack. Yeah, one that very rarely gets a mention, but was up there with all of the boys. His name, Peter Lawford. And guess what? Yeah, just a great piece of music, isn't it? It's just a fabulous piece of music. If you just join me, how are you doing? It's great to have your company this morning. It's Travellers Aura sitting in the seat, as usual, for the great crooners at 37 and a half minutes after the hour. All right, where are we going to go next? That is the all-important question that I ask myself every single week, because sometimes, you know, sometimes you've just got to take a step back and think, okay, where do we really want to go right now? What do we want to do right now? What do they want to listen to at this time of the day? Yeah, and I can never work it out. You know, I can never work it out. So in the interim, why not have a listen to Peter?
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0: What's that, Dino?
2: You're nobody till some. Nobody loves you.
0: Oh, is that right, is it?
2: You're nobody till somebody cares.
0: Ah, oh, that might be true.
2: You may be king, you may possess the world and its gold.
0: No chance of that.
2: But gold won't bring you happiness when you're growing old.
0: What are you saying, man?

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Dino doing You Know It Till Somebody Loves You. And from 1969, from another one of those films,

that you just have to watch when it's on the TV. The Italian Job, the original one with Michael Caine and Noel Coward and Benny Hill. Now, when would you ever get to say those three names in succession? Matt Monroe.

Written by the great Don Black, produced by George Martin himself, and composed by the great Quincy Jones. The vocals were a simple young man called Matt Monro. Now there's a lineup you just want to be involved with, you know what I mean? On Capitol Records.

Washington, and what a difference a day makes. Written by the great Bacharach and David. Originally given the Dionne Warwick treatment. In latter years, as we approach 10 to the hour of 12, a young lady by the name of Diana Krall made this her own.

written in 1965, early 66, by Hal David and Burt Bacharach. It was originally done by Stan Getz, who did included it on his instrumental, What the World Needs Now. Stan Getz plays Burt Bacharach and Hal David. Was originally written, of course, for that songstress Dionne Warwick, who was the testbed for all things Bacharach and David. But on this occasion, her nose was put out somewhat, because Dusty Springfield

It was nominated Best Original Song at the 40th Academy Awards from Casino Royale. It would also inspire the latter-day Bond of Austin Powers, International Man of Mystery. In 2008, it would be inducted into the Grammy Hall of Fame. It's that good. Dionne Warwick would also do her own version in 69 on Dionne Warwick's Greatest Motion Picture Hits. But I have to say, that is a sublime version. It's also been done by a couple of other noted people, you know, not just that one. It was done by Scott Walker, the great Scott Walker, and Sergio Mendes did it as a rendition for his 66 album Look Around, which would go to number 4 in the pop charts, and would also feature as a Academy Awards performance in 1968. Other people that have done it, well, that nobody that I've noted, shall we say, apart from Diana Krall, who almost made it her own. And Isaac Hayes did an 11-minute version of the song on his album To Be Continued. Originally done by The Shadows. This young lady from America took it, add some vocals, and guess what?

and Just Like Victor Moon's On the Street Where You Live, that we played by Stanley Kenton earlier on. This is how it sounds when you put a vocal over the top.

the fabulous vocal talent. The man that brought you Ted, American Dad, and the Cleveland Show. Seth MacFarlane. And the end of a love affair. Talking about the end of a love affair, I've just heard some very sad news. Dennis Michael Lecourier, lead singer, a joint lead singer back in the day with Dr. Hood and the Medicine Show, which later became just Dr. Hood, Dr. Hook, the country rock band, has passed away this morning at the age of 76 after a long battle. From what we can gather with kidney disease, his management have said that alongside Ray Sawyer, who died in 2019, Dr. Hook and the Medicine Show brought popularized country music to the masses. We'll try and play a little bit of Dennis very soon.

Wonderful, Bob Gaudio and the Four Seasons. Yes, not Frankie Valli and the Four Seasons. They played a bit part in that track, Cry For Me, written by the great Bob Gaudio and delivered by the great Bob Gaudio. Talking about the great, so Dennis Le Corrier has left this mortal earth. A man that was born in Union City, New Jersey, way back. Yeah, he was 76 years old. He passed away yesterday. And up until just recently, they were on going on a world tour. They were going on a world tour. Unfortunately, lost his battle with kidney disease yesterday. We could say that Dennis Le Corrier was one of our own because he spent the last 24 years living here in the UK. Today, we pay homage with this. You're just joining me, it's just gone nearly 9 minutes after 12. Good afternoon to you. Welcome to the Great Crooners, where we put the crooners aside for 1 second to remember Dennis Le Corrier.

the wonderful Dennis Le Corrier, founded his fabulous group, Dr. Hook and the Medicine Men, back in 1971 with his good friend Ray Sawyer, who passed in 2019. Billy Francis and George Cummings went on to forge an amazing solo career, amassing something like 19 albums.

0: classics, the Spaniels and the Five Satins. 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

0: need to applaud, guys. No need to applaud. No. Just chill. It's okay. 23 minutes after the hour. Good afternoon to you. How you doing? Great to have you company. The great crooners here on Sunshine Radio. Got to say hi to Mike's neighbours.
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2: 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Well, it's hello. Good.

recorded live at the Sands in Las Vegas. His signature tune, Hello Dolly, Louis Armstrong, milking it for all it's worth.

Armstrong, the great Satchmo, and Hello Dolly. And before that, the lady that made Dreamboat famous, Alma Coogan, and Don't Sleep or Tango with an Eskimo. Oh, it's fast approaching 1:30. Still to come, 1 o'clock. He's here, the night. I got

the wonderful Petula Clark and Don't Sleep in the Subway. Because they get flooded these days, you know. Yeah. You probably wake up underwater. Good afternoon to you, 35 after 12.

Recorded live in Honolulu in 1973 on the first satellite broadcast ever, Aloha from Hawaii. Elvis Presley's My Way.

Danny Page, am I that easy to get, forget? Just gone 48 minutes to the hour. That's 12 minutes to the hour of 1 o'clock. Yeah, Mike Knight is already in the studio getting himself all prepared. He's already tapped on the window and said, can you make me a cup of tea, cheeky beggar?

0: the wonderful Johnny Ray and Never Fall in Love Again. So if you like your music, Rock York, or Lovers Rock, or Reggae York.
1: I'll never let you go. Why? Because I love you.
0: Just stick around, all right? He's coming at 1 o'clock.

almost 2 hours ago. Feels like 2 minutes ago, to be precise. Almost finishing with Barbara of the Streisand. A genius female vocalist, the likes of which we will never see again in our lifetimes. May she have many more years ahead of her. I'm going to leave you with this.

for your time this morning into the afternoon. Nah, I can't make you love me, but I can try every single Sunday with the great crooners. Teddy Swims wraps it all up for us today. Don't forget, he's just around the corner. The man we call the voice of God, Mike Knight. Here with all things yacht rock, lovers rock and reggae yacht, bringing you some of the greatest voices from years gone by. I'll see ya very, very soon. You take care. Have a great afternoon. Love ya. Bye.

good afternoon, good evening, wherever you are in the world. You're very welcome to Michael Knight's turn right here on Sunshine Radio with the Yacht Rock. Nearly say that. The Yacht Rock program. This week we take a slight change in that the music for today's program is picked by a friend of mine who lives just down the road from me, Robert Gunn. So if you love the music, I would have to blame it on him. And if you don't like the music, I'd have to blame it on him as well. But trust me, he's picked some good stuff. He's got excellent taste. We kick things off with the Doobie Brothers, listen to the music. And right now, we go over to 1969 with Crosby, Stills, Nash and Young.

Crosby, Stills, Nash and Young, Teach Your Children. This next band, Chicken Shack, take us back to 1969 with I'd Rather Go Blind. Lead singer, Christine Perfect at the time. Now that name you might not know, but you will certainly know the voice because she changed her name later on to Christine McVie and joined Fleetwood Mac, so you'll know her from that. Here she is from 69 with I'd Rather Go Blind.

This is Sunshine Radio. You're listening to the Yacht Rock program with me, Michael Knight. And today, all the music is chosen by my neighbor, Bob Gunn. So blame it all on Bob. But he has picked some great music, like this one. You know the song. Eric Clapton made it famous after Midnight. But here from 72 is

AJ Cale and After Midnight, made famous in the 70s by Eric Clapton, but written in the late 60s by JJ Cale. After Midnight, a cracking song. Big house for you right now on Sunshine Radio and Amarillo.

do hope that you're having a lovely day, as Bill Withers suggests right there. My mate Bob picked all the music, and you would have thought he's been very bluesy so far and kind of rocky, but he's pulled one out of the hat here that surprises a little bit. This time we go over to Bob Marley and the Wailers, Three Little Birds.

John Oates, Rich Girl. Don't forget, if you want to catch up on everything that's happening right here on Sunshine Radio, go take a look at our website. 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

If you tuned in earlier, you'd have heard us play Chicken Shack and I'd Rather Go Blind, with the lead singer being Christine Perfect at the time. And I mentioned the fact that Christine Perfect later changed her name to Christine McVie. Well, by pure coincidence, young Rob has picked a Fleetwood Mac song for us to play, with on lead vocals Christine McVie. This from 77 is

make loving fun right here on Sunshine Radio. All the music this week on the Yacht Rock program is picked by my friend that lives just down the road from me, Robert Bob Gunn. And when I was round at Bob's house and we were running through the music that I had on my computer, he asked me if I'd got a Joe Bonamassa track, and at the time, I didn't. I don't know why. It's just, I never got round to loading one. So while I've been away, we were going to play Green Onions from Booker T and the MGs here, but that's a little bit too short for what I need for timing-wise on the program. So I dug out a track. I found one that I really like. So I hope you don't mind, Bob, but I'm going to drop in a track from 2016. Here is Joe Bonamassa and the Valley Runs.

do like long tracks. Go away and have a sleep. No, I went downstairs, made myself a nice cup of coffee. Jerry Rafferty right there, and Baker Street. Second time for Fleetwood Mac on this week's programme. This is Little Lies.

Fleetwood Mac, Little Lies. Coming up for you now, Stephen Stills and the song where reportedly Stephen was at a party when the wonderful organ player Billy Preston was at the party, and Billy Preston is reported to have said, if you can't be with the one you love, love the one you're with. Yep. Party attitude of the 70s. Here is Stephen Stills from 1970. And

Welcome to the second hour of Yacht Rock on this week's show. We are featuring all of the music picked by my good neighbour, Bob Gunn, lives just down the road from me. Bob's got impeccable taste. I have to say that. He's about 6'4". And I'm always afraid of Bob. He can run faster than me as well. We continue with the good music. This time, you've just heard T-Rex there, by the way, Hot Love. This time, Bad Company and Can't Get Enough, but a very slightly different version of it. This was recorded in 1996 by Bad

Small Faces on Sunshine Radio and Ichiku Park. Michael's got a new watch, by the way. My Apple Watch, which I absolutely love, died. It expired while we were on holiday recently, so I've had to treat myself to a new one. And, of course, this being Michael, I have to go and get the absolute all-singing, all-dancing one, so I'm poor now. I'm drinking water for the rest of the week to be able to pay for it. Actually, for the rest of the year, these are so expensive. Oh, Lordy, keep going with the good music, Michael, and shut up about watches. Jackson Browne and Bonnie Raitt for you right now. Poor, poor, pitiful me.

along with Bonnie Raitt and Poor, Poor, Pitiful Me. I'm going to pay for my new watch. Lord, I'm bankrupt now. Jackson Browne, by the way, if you like that kind of music, then you really should go and take a look at his back catalogue. He has turned out some absolutely wonderful music. He's written loads of hits as well. He's written for people like the Eagles. Go do some research on him. You will not regret it. We carry on with the good music. This is another guy that has a wonderful catalogue of music. Sheffield's Best. This from 1984 is

some years ago, many years ago, in fact, I went along to see performing Seals and Crofts. Now, they were quite religious. They followed the Baha'i faith, and they were appearing at a church in Luxembourg, and I went along. Completely free concert, was wonderful, but they had a huge problem with the PA system while we were there, so they just decided to go on stage and do completely a cappella performance for about half an hour. It was one of the nicest things I've ever sat through. I've got to tell you, all the people that were there were wonderful. I didn't feel pushed or religion thrown at me in any way, shape or form. A wonderful experience. Here they are from 1972.

Hook and the Medicine Show. When you're in love with a beautiful woman, I can't play Dr. Hook without thinking about the time I worked in Norway, because Dr. Hook in Norway were immensely popular back in the late 70s, early 70s, late 70s. Chicago, oh my. Now, if we're going to play a nice, slow, relaxing love song,

sucker for any band that has a big brass section to it, and Chicago certainly does not disappoint when it comes to having a big brass section. We like big brass, don't we? Yes, we do. And lead singer as well, Peter Cetera. What a voice that guy's got. Right now, from 77.

10cc and the things we do for love. Now, those of you that know me know that I have quite a collection of printed t-shirts with all kinds of expressions and sayings on them. And I've got one from 10cc when I went to see them in Oxford, close to me, a couple of years back. And all it says on the front is, "I'm not in love." And on the back, it says, "It's just a silly phase I'm going through." That t-shirt, that single t-shirt, gets talked about more than any of my others. It's a wonderful t-shirt. Right now.

Christopher Cross on Sunshine Radio, Ride Like the Wind. Now, my good neighbour Bob, Mr. Gunn, that's picked all the music for today's programme, I know he's a complete and utter sucker for

Santana I have seen live twice. The first time, yes, I remember all of it. It was wonderful. The second time is a bit of a blur because my friend Canadian George in Luxembourg, that's his nickname to protect him, worked for the printing company that made the tickets that you had to buy to go to the bar. And Canadian George has been very, very generous buying beers and things at the bar. So we were at the back of the place enjoying the music and enjoying the beer as well. Santana. Oh.

King and James Taylor and their version of Up on the Roof. Well, that's it. We're at the end of this two-hour program. All of the music picked by my good neighbour and friend, Robert. That's Bob Gunn. Bob, thank you very much. A great choice of music. We must do it again at a later date. We're going to leave you today with Daryl Hall and John Oates and She's Gone. Bye for now.

Kenny Rogers or Kenny Rogers and Dolly Parton, depending on which album you take it from. And Islands in the Stream, the Gibb Brothers, of course. Playing that one for Caroline, who lives in East London. Okay, next up for Sheila in Essex, it's Valdunican. Yeah.

0: Duncan, If the Whole World Stopped Loving. And there's another one for Sheila later in the programme, by the way. And that was a big, big, big hit. Okay, so many of you like these banned records. And like me, a lot of you wonder just why they were banned. But remember, you know, in the 40s and the 50s and into the 60s as well, the BBC saw themselves as the organisation to protect the public from things that were a bit nasty. Now, this week, I've chosen Arthur Askey, the comedian. Yeah, honestly. And The Christening.
1: At our church one day last week, say you're listening, I went to a christening. Little pink kid, bright, small, brand new, and it was some christening too. There was Parson Brown in a big white gown, and the mother with the baby walking up and down. There was Granny with a grin, cause she'd had a drop of gin in her best bib and tucker like a brand new pin. Little sister Ginny in a nice clean finny, and the father of the child looking just like a ninny. There was old grandpa, whiskers down with a bar, just like a billy goat, ba ba ba. Child was howling and Granny said, "Flo, turn it over, for goodness sake, it must have the tummy ache." Little pink kid, quite small, brand new, and it was some christening too. There was auntie and a daughter and a font full of water, and Willie sucking toffee, though they said he hadn't daughter. There was little cousin Nell, like Psyche at the well, standing by the font and grinning like a fool. There was old Ben Birch taking care of the church, looking like someone had left him in the lurch, all wobbling at the knees, rattling his keys, standing all alone like a piece of cheese. He couldn't see the kid for miles of lace. Gee, said it, sister Kate, I'm sure it'll suffocate. Little pink kid, quite small, brand new, and it was some christening too. Then the child's godmother, some relation or another, made a grab at the child, and she took it from the mother and gave it with a frown to Parson Brown, who promptly held the poor child upside down. He turned very red, as the grandmother said, "You'll have all the blood rushing into its head." He said, "Oh dear, my mistake, I fear. I thought the child's face looked very, very queer." Kid made a noise like a small typhoon. Grand saved the company, she just said, "Oh, pardon me." Little pink kid, quite small, brand new, and it was some christening too. Then the parson, he held up the child so wee, said to the father, "What's his name to be?" Granny full of glee with a ha-ha, he said, "Say, Mr. Parson, say to he, it's a she." The mother, I declare, said, "Her name's dear sir, her Annie, Martha, Mary, Ellen, Florrie, Zena, there." The parson gave a snorter, his breath became shorter, he nearly dropped the poor kid all among the water. The kid made a grab, but his whiskers grey, then volunteered to climb up his beard, and little pink kid, quite small, brand new, and he was some christening too. Then the parson full of grief made the ceremony brief, and he handed back the child to the mother with relief, and he heaved a sigh as he said, "Oh my, the child's now christened and so am I." Then the verge's lower lip started visibly to dip. Granny said his countenance had given her the pip. Then the poor kid cried, the father sighed, the family formed up and tramped outside. Father with a wink said, "Come and have a drink." Grand very softly said, "Yes," to wet the baby's head. Little pink kid, quite small, brand new, and was some christening too. And the same thing happened to me and you, and it was some christening too.
0: Well, I can think of about half a dozen reasons why that got banned by the BBC. Grandma having a drink at the christening. Oh, dear. Arthur Askey. Okay, right. We have a twin spin coming up. A bit delayed of Roy Orbison.

Twins Ben from Roy Orbison. We're playing that one for Julie, who lives in Sheffield. And first up, You Got It from 1989, and then Remember the Good, his version of the Mickey Newbury song. Beautiful rendition, I think, of Remember the Good from 1971. And Roy Orbison was a big Mickey Newbury fan, recorded a lot of his records. We go immediately now to another twin spin, and I apologise for the fact that it's taken so long to do this for Jean. She says, Rodney, why do you never, ever play Des O'Connor? I do play whoever I get asked to play. So here comes your twin spin of Des.

Love. I'm sure that 99% of everybody listening to this show know it's a request show. And you know, if you want Des O'Connor, or indeed anybody else, ask for it and we'll do it. And you had two there from 67 and 69, Careless Hands, and 1, 2, 3, O'Leary. Similar style song coming up now, and there's a bit of a story behind this guy. And I want to say hello to Eileen, who says, my mum's favourite singer was Donald Pierce, and he's never on the radio. And he had a big hit, didn't he, Rodney, in the 60s? And it'd be good to hear it. Well, of course, it started in the earlier decade, really, for Donald Pierce. And then he went away, and he came back to Britain. And some of his fans had gone away, to be fair, because he'd been away outside of the UK for a while. But he went up and up the charts with this song, Please Don't Go. And he even appeared on Top of the Pops in 1969, alongside some other artists that looked very, very different.

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1: Hoping to get this guy in the show twice this week. We'll see how we go for time. David Williams from Ike and St Andrews. Great singer. Took it all for granted.

beers and Please Don't Go, which, as I say, he did on Top of the Pops. Looked a bit uncomfortable, but he was there. And that's followed by one for Gene, which is Give It Up by KC and the Sunshine Band. Weekend Show, Hour 1 with Rodney. And next up is The Band.

And that's something called The Wait. It was a big hit. I'm playing that one for Adam, who's a relatively new listener. Rodney.Collins@gmail.com for your requests, as this one has come from there. And we say hello to Mike, who wants this played for his daughter, Julie. It's Call Me, It's Blondie.

Actually, our listener didn't ask for that track, just asked for anything by Blondie, but that's my favourite of hers, actually. And that is Call Me OK. We next move to a birthday. It's Brian's birthday this particular week, and his wife Jane has asked if we could play some Rod Stewart. We go to the Royal Philharmonic Orchestra album that he did with them in 2019. And a song that seems so popular with you lot, so I'm doing it again, the Waltzing Matilda, Tom T's Blues. You with Rodney.

0: Rod Stewart with the Royal Philharmonic Orchestra and Tom T's Blues, Waltzing Matilda.
1: Good night, Matilda.
0: Okay, earlier in the hour, we have one for Sheila Higginson, who lives in Essex, and we have another one for her now because we did some Roger Whittaker a few weeks ago, and she really likes him, so I don't believe in If anymore.

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1: Whisper secrets.

one for Roger, who says that should have been a hit for Gene Pitney, recorded, well, in the mid-70s, actually, and a very, very good selection of tracks he recorded for Epic in the States, and that is the medley, of course, of It's Over, and It's Over.

0: knocking it on out. Those beehive hairdos don't stay like that without cans and cans of hairspray.
1: We get through loads of it.
0: And those armpits don't stay sweet smelling on their own.
2: You got a spray, ain't ya?
0: But one day these cool kids will understand. Just you wait until the future. Once Green Bear have introduced a whole range of eco-friendly ways to live, they'll look back with horror at what they were doing to the planet. Yes, these kids will one day get into the Green Bear groove. They'll dig the whole seam, and once they understand how cool eco-friendly can be. So let's look forward to the future. And green-bear.co.uk. Whatever that means, Daddy-O.

Side 2 with Rodney. And some Desert Wind from David Williams. This one's for Joe in Cardiff.

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The next one's for John, and you've asked for Denise Williams and Johnny Mathis from the 70s, and Too Much, Too Little, Too Late.

was a good record, wasn't it? Denise Williams and Johnny Mathis, Too Little, Too Late and Too Much and all of that. Okay, Aldo, interesting name. I knew an Aldo once. He was a journalist on the London Evening News and a great mate. Did a lot for me on Radio Luxembourg. Anyway, moving on, you want some Billy J. Kramer, keeping you satisfied.

Lighthouse Family, Lost in Space. Carol says that's one of the first records she bought in the 90s. Okay, moving to John and his wife, Jill, but this is an interesting one because this is a record that I don't really remember, but it's an artist I do remember. Mary Wells, I remember from My Guy. This was also a single. I don't remember it. It's called Two Lovers.

That one's for Roger, who lives in South London, and it's Vicky Carr's version of You Don't Have to Say You Love Me from the Way of Today album, 1969-1970. And I agree with Roger, Vicky Carr, great singer. And it must be him. In about 1967, was one of the biggest selling records of the year. It stayed in the charts for months, and it's odd, really, given the type of music that was around in 67. Okay, finally, for Martin, who's been asking for a twin spin by Joe Brown for months, and here it comes. One of his biggest hits will be preceded by a track from the movie that Joe Brown starred in with Marty Wilde and Susan Morn, and also Harry H. Corbett, you know, Steptoe's son. We start with What a Crazy World We're Living In.

Okay, not one of the biggest hits for Joe Brown, Nature's Time for Love. Obviously, Picture of You and That's What Love Will Do were bigger, but it was still a hit. Nature's Time for Love came second. Before that, What a Crazy World, as I say, from the Alan Klein movie, which also starred Susan Morn and Harry H. Corbett and Marty Wilde. Good times. Okay, for David, it's M People. And moving on up.

0: Buddy Holly, Raining in My Heart. And Terry, thank you for being in touch from Gravesend in Kent, asking for us to replay that, and it's really popular. Okay, to Don now, who's listening in the States, and he picked up on the fact that I played a track by Patti Page a few weeks ago, and it was with Bing Crosby and with Dean Martin as well, a song from High Society, actually, and saying what a big singer Patti Page was, as she was the biggest selling female singer in the States at one time. You'd like to hear something else. So a Rodgers and Hammerstein song, which comes from The King and I, doesn't it? Something wonderful. Now, this is a radio recording.
1: Here is a man who thinks with his heart. His heart is not always wise. Here is a man who stumbles and falls. But here is a man who tries. This is a man you'll forgive and forget, and help and protect.

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1: The one's for Jill, who lives in Lincolnshire, Coward of the County, and Kenny Rogers. There's about a few acts that I could play every show, every week, and it may seem to you as though I do, but I don't. And Kenny Rogers would be one. Neil Sedaka would be another. Gene Pitney, Roy Orbison, and some of the great 80s bands too.
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That's for Jerry, who lives in Stornoway, and a surprise hit, really, I have to say, for Sounds Orchestral. Well, surprise hit, it was number one, almost. Cast Your Fate to the Wind. The Weekend Show with Rodney, hour two. And we're moving to Rotherham now for the next one. And I was talking a few minutes ago about artists that could, you know, be in every show I do. This record certainly could be in every show I do. And you've chosen He Ain't Heavy, He's My Brother, and The Hollies.

the best from the Hollies. I think most people would agree. And it hit twice, of course, because it came back in the 80s, didn't it? Right, we move now to Diane. And she's asked for Matt Monro singing We're Gonna Change the World. And do you know, I remember this. In 1970, just before I joined Radio 1 and 2, this seemed to be on Radio 2 all the time. And one of the best records Matt Monro made. And he moved from an EMI label here in the UK to Capitol Records in America, where Capitol saw him as being, you know, the replacement for Sinatra, who of course they'd lost. We're Gonna Change the World is next.

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0: on the Paul Burnett Show, live from Luxembourg, 208 meters in the medium wave band. On the top of the stat record in the 208 trend-setting pacemaking top 30, number one. Let's see tomorrow night whether he can still hold out. We'll see what happens in the 208 top 30 show, half past nine through till 11 o'clock with yours truly, Paul Burnett.
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7: The weather word, it's going to be cool with sunny periods with an expected high of 16 degrees centigrade. That's 61 degrees Fahrenheit. On X News, 1 hour from now. 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
10: 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Five out means five in. It's newcomer number one at number 20, the James Boys singing Over and Over.

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We've all been there, and doesn't it feel wonderful, right? The Partridge Family enter the 208 Top 20 at 19 and shooting in.

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Chris Cooper and Gary Glitter tumble to 17 and 16. The Detroit Emeralds up 2 to 15. Roger Daltrey out of the top 10. David Bowie out of the top 3. 14 and 13 for them. And down to 12 for Hot Chocolate.

It's Tatey here to inform you that Stevie Wonder has the week's second highest newcomer, straight to number 11 with You Are the Sunshine of My Life. Meanwhile, the top 10 has one top 20 newcomer and three top 10 newcomers, and it's a top 10 first for...

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2: 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And it's up to number 9.

0: taken from their last album for the Pi label called Dog of Two Head. There's Status Quo and Mean Girl, new to the top 10 at 9. And if you like that, you'll need this.
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2: 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Greasy, sweating cubby up.
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lovely one there for the Detroit Spinners, going up 5 from 13 to 8. Could it be I'm falling in love with... And it's up for Nazareth.

That's the final track from their brand new album, Razzam and Az. The album came out a couple of weeks ago, and on came Nazareth there with Broken Down Angel.

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0: Came in 2 weeks ago at 18, last week into the top 10. Number 8 this week, up 4 to take number 4 for Medicine Head's One and One is...
1: Number 3!
0: And that means...

America's Deodato with a funky 2001 theme. That's Alzo Sprach Zarathustra, but let that not distract from this week's 208 Top 20 Highest Newcomer, the gorgeous Susie Q.

0: then like a stick of dynamite straight into the top 20 at number 2 for Suzy Q and Can the Can.
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0: With enormous thanks to 208 Top 20 producer Andy Mitchell. Thanks to you for being there. It's Simon Tape for Paul Burnett with the Sound Survey 73 Countdown. New at number 20, the James Boys, Over and Over. New at 19, the Partridge Family, Walking in the Rain. New at 18, 10cc and Rubber Bullets. And out of the top 10, back to number 17 for Alice Cooper's No More Mr. Nice Guy. Down at 16 for Gary Glitter, Hello, Hello, I'm Back Again. Up at 15 is Detroit Emeralds, You Want It, You Got It. Out of the top 10, back to 14, Roger Daltrey giving it all away. And out of the top 3, all the way down to 13, David Bowie and Drive in Saturday. And down 5 at 12, Hot Chocolate and Brother Louie. Straight to number 11 for Stevie Wonder, You're the Sunshine of My Life. Number 10, it's Up for Lou Reed and Walk on the Wild Side. Up 2 at 9, Status Quo Mean Girl. And up 5 at number 8 for Detroit Spinners, Could It Be I'm Falling in Love. Up 3 at 7, Nazareth, Broken Down Angel. Back to number 6 from 2, The Sweet and Hellraiser. Down 1 at 5, Anne-Marie David and Wonderful Dream. And up 4 at 4, Medicine Head's 1 and 1 is 1. Into the top 3. For number 3 is Deodato. Straight to number 2, Hurtles in Suzy Quattro. And it's a second week for...
1: Britain's number 1.
0: That's Wizard.

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3: The next news 1 hour from now. This has been Dave Christian.
4: It's me, Peter Power. And I got the pleasure of all the way through for 2.25 hours, indeed. Up till 10 o'clock, and then at 10 till 11.30 is Bob's.
5: The number 16 sound this week, 16 up from 20. Beautiful, beautiful sound. This week is 14 down from 7 with 9 weeks on the survey. And from one beautiful sound to yet another.
6: It's Ed here, in for Bob Stewart with a brand new Supersoft Sound Survey, dateline Sunday, May the 22nd, 1977. And that means a fast and furious run-up this week's 208 Top 20. Five new ones this time around, resulting in the swift chart exit of Heatwave, Stevie Wonder, Tavares, Delegation and Billy Ocean. And we got a brand new number one. And the first of five chart newcomers. They're dialing in the number 20. That's the Electric Light Orchestra.

0: That's what it's called. The Electric Light Orchestra's telephone line. In tomorrow's Daily Mirror, read how a mystery man may hold the key to the great slush fund bungle at British Leyland Cars. President Carter officially announces the end of the Cold War. And in Mirror Comment, hear about the great performance by Manchester United in beating the favourite Liverpool to carry off the FA Cup. Meanwhile, on the Supersoft Sound Survey, newcomer number two at
1: number 19,
0: as we meet Tina.

to 208 Top 21st for the Ramones. They never made it with their previous single, I Remember You. I wonder if Sheena could put them up in the top 10. The Ramones on Radio Luxembourg, and Sheena is a punk rocker, as Joe gives Brian a new entry at number 6.

It's a 208 sound survey with Supersoft as Bryan Ferry makes an entrance at 17 with Tokyo Joe. Up to 16 come Blue and Gonna Capture Your Heart. 10cc Hold at 15. Denise Williams exits the top 10. She's followed up by the Eagles, who did leave. And last week's 19 sets the dance floor alight as the Tramps Boogie On.

That is the Sound Survey Leap of the Week for the Tramps, up 7 to 12 with Disco Inferno, as Peter Gabriel is On the Descent at number 11. Compiled in our London office at Hertford Street, here's the two.

me. I don't make the rules. It's a game. The latest from the Rollers, Home and Dry, at number 9. Don't forget, your new look Luxie from tomorrow. The top 20 will go out at 8:30, Monday, Wednesday, Thursday, Friday and Sunday. Bob Stewart has the country show on Saturdays at 11. Tony Prince has a solid hour of golden oldies on Thursdays at 11. And Stuart Henry features 208's album chart on Sundays from 8:30. Keep listening for more changes to the great 208. All starts tomorrow. And Vans reversed out of the top 3.

0: Grand Duchy beaming out across Britain and Europe, it's a super soft sound survey. Van McCoy shuffles out of the top three all the way back to number eight, and this week's highest newcomer,
1: number

Julie Covington, Rubalenska, Charlotte Cornwall, and Sue Jones-Davis from the TV series Rock Follies. They've got the week's highest new entry, straight to number 7, and OK

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2: Let's take you higher. And then.

could have a number one in his sights, Piero Umiliani. First recorded that in 1969, and 8 years on, finally, just outside the top five, up to six, and Mana Mana.

Andy's up, he's in. It's the top five for Marvin.

The only record debuting in this week's top five comes from Marvin Gaye there, and Got to Give It Up. And no ups or downs for Kenny. Last week he climbed into the top five, but there's no top three. He stays put at four.

0: That's the one, all right. Kenny and Lucille just can't quite reach out to that top three. So it's second week at four for Kenny Rogers.
1: Just a match. But when he kisses you goodnight, your hair is still looking as good as when he kissed you. Hello.
2: Because new Sunsilk hairspray will hold and hold your hair softly all night long if you want it to. New Sunsilk hairspray. There's one just made for you.
0: Here's the top three.

2 weeks at one, then down to two for Rod Stewart's Double A. First cut is the deepest, and I don't want to talk about it. And that means a brand new number one. So with thanks to our royal ruler, Tony Prince, who devised the 208 Top 20 reconstructions, let's fly through the full countdown, 22nd of May. And the 1977 Top 20, new at number 20 for ELO's Telephone Line. New at 19, lovely Tina Charles and Rendezvous. A brand new number 18 for the Ramones and Sheena is a Punk Rocker. And new at 17, Brown Ferry and Tokyo Joe. It's up 4 to 16 for Blue's Gonna Capture Your Heart. No change at 15, that's 10cc, Good Morning Judge. Down out of a top 10 at 14, Denise Williams and Free. Out of a top 10, back to number 13, The Eagles, Hotel California. And up 7 and 12, The Tramps and Disco Inferno. You stumbled out of the top 10, that's the number 11 for Peter Gabriel and Salisbury Hill. And into the top 10 at 10, Boz Skaggs, Lido Shuffle. At 5 at 9, Bay City Rollers, It's a Game. And out of the top 3, back to number 8, Van McCoy and the Shuffle. Straight to number 7 comes our top 20 highest newcomer, Rock Follies and OK. Up to number 6, Piero Umiliani and Mana Mana. Up to number 5, Marvin Gaye, Gonna Give It Up. And no change of 4 for Kenny Rogers and Lucille. And the top 3. And 103, Joe Tex ain't gonna bump no more. And 102 for the Double A from Rod Stewart.

She was number one in America in 74 with The Way We Were. First time at the top on 208 for Barbara Streisand, and the love theme from A Star Is Born. This is Evergreen. So, until the next one, thanks for listening. Have fun and take care. This is Tatey saying ta-ta.

0: chance. 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Hellhounds on your trail, boy. 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
1: If you've got time for the blues, I've got good news. I'm John the Rock Doctor, and this is Sunday Night Blues. The first hour includes Blue Moon Marquee, Sunhouse, and the original version of When the Levee Breaks, plus the spotlight on Mick Colossus' new disc, Blue to the Bone. The second hour will bring us King Fish, John Mayle, and Elvin Bishop, and the spotlight on one of my favorite blues guitarists, Ronnie Earl. Gonna start you off with a new double-sided single. Santiago Ortega is next, but in the meantime, this is Gemini Dragon and on Sunday Night Blues.
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0: That was James Cotton with Buried Alive in the Blues. Memphis Mini before that with the original version of When the Levee Breaks. The Johnny Max Band's Memphis Women and Fried Chicken. Santiago Ortega.
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0: John the Rock Doctor here, your blues brother from another mother. Time for the spotlight on Mick Colossus' new one, Blue to the Bone. Mick has been turning out blues records for years now, and this time he's come up with a real beauty. Got five tracks here, check him out. It's Mick Colossus in the spotlight on Sunday Night Blues.
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0: That was the spotlight of Mick Colossus' Blue to the Bone, available now on Endless Blues Records. We just heard For Better or Worse, 16
1: tons. A lot
0: tons
1: of tasty stuff goes into making a summer sundae. 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On the menu, the Wheel of Fortunes, can you spot the connection between the songs? The Backwards Song, a little bit of classical, and our summer quiz, Tennis on the Radio. There is, of course, more than a sprinkling of great songs on top. Pleasure all your senses between 7 and 9 a.m. on Sunshine with the mouth-watering Sunday Breakfast Show, and tuck in with Katie and myself. 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
0: Welcome back. John the Rock Doctor at your service. Stay tuned for hour number two. It includes a spotlight on Ronnie Earl along with some juicy blues. That's after we get past Sunhouse, Deb Ryder, Blue Moon Marquee, and Ivor SK on

0: Sir, we didn't mean to interrupt your little concert here. If you don't mind, we'd just like to let ourselves off
1: Nobody
0: the stage.
1: Nobody gets out of this place without singing the blues.
0: What?
1: Nobody leave this place without singing the blues.
2: Welcome to the second hour of Sunday Night Blues. You're in for some great stuff from John Mayall, Brian May and Friends, plus Buddy Guy with Mick Jagger, and a spotlight on Ronnie Earl. Here's Chris Stone, Kingfish Ingram on Sunday Night Blues.

0: off of The Blues Is Alive and Well. That was Buddy Guy with Mick Jagger, and You Did the Crime. Tom Jones was in before that with Till My Back Ain't Got No Bone. Candace Ivory's Looking for My Baby.
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0: Dr. Here, your blues consigliere, with a spotlight on Ronnie Earl, a blues guitarist from New York. I've been a fan since the early 2000s. When the next 20 minutes are up, I think you will be too. Here's Ronnie Earl and the Broadcasters in the spotlight on Sunday Night Blues.

0: That was the spotlight on Ronnie Earl and the Broadcasters. We just heard Alone with the Blues from I Feel Like Going On. You Don't Know What Love Is off of Rise Up. What Have I Done Wrong from the record Father's Day? And we started with I Met Her on That.
1: 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We are Sunshine Radio. But did you know, emails tick all the boxes on the show. 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

look at the clock. 20 minutes and we are out of time. John the Rock Doctor here. Thanks for listening. Before we hear from Brian May and friends, Elvin Bishop and Paul Rogers with Buddy Guy, this is John Mayall with Melvin Taylor, Hungry

Hot House Flowers, Don't Go, and before that, Dr. Feelgood, and Milk and Alcohol, and here's The Cathodes, and this is Shipwrecked.

0: Yes, my lady.
1: You look great in those green bear bamboo socks.
0: Thank you, my lady. They've been improved, you know.
1: I know.
0: Far superior yarn, my lady.
1: I know.
0: Antibacterial, my lady.
1: You mean antibacterial, Barker?
0: Yes, my lady.
1: Well, I think you look wonderful, Barker. The color matches your cap perfectly.
0: Thank you, my lady.
1: You have more than one pair?
0: Yes, I have ordered 3 pairs, my lady.
1: Oh, good. If you ordered the small size, you could use one sock to hide your dignity. Or put on some trousers.

Yes, it certainly is. Just popping in to remind you about the Revival Show. Classic hits from two wonderful decades of the 1960s and the 70s. And those great pirate radio memories too. So join me here on Sunshine Radio, Saturday afternoons, between 1 o'clock and 3.

Eye of the Tiger and Survivor. That's it for today. I hope you enjoyed the show. See you again next Sunday between 9 and 10 with more rock anthems. I'm Peter Tanner. Have a great week.

0: hello. How are you? Are you okay?
1: Your favorite romantic songs with Tony Lloyd. Love from
0: Tony. 2 hours of your favorite love songs, no less, my words. Got some real crackers for you this time round. Mind you, I say that every show. One or two treats for you as well on the way, and some romantic mentions maybe for you too.

There's Crystal Gale and Don't It Make My Brown Eyes Blue. That's what a neat trick, isn't it? Changing colour of your eyes. Mine do that, apparently. Apparently they change colour when I'm

This is Tony Lloyd on your favourite radio station every week, right here at this time this place as well. 2 hours of your favourite love songs, one or two surprises, even for me. Now, there's a whole load of planning goes into every single show. The double dose of romance in the next hour, two back-to-back from Gloria Estefan. On the way in the next hour, we've got some romantic mentions. Cat news at the moment, Stripes been into the studio, had two lots of treats and decided to leave. I think he didn't like the Beatles song for some reason. Never mind.

0: Gully. Mariah Carey there, and anytime either a friend, just tune into this fabulous radio station. We'll keep you company. This is Tony Lloyd's with Love From Tony every week. Now, if you'd like a podcast or several, there's quite a few interviews I've done. 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And there you'll find loads of interviews with some famous people, some not so famous people, but they're all very interesting. If you're interested in the music world, or if you're in the music industry, then it's a must, really, because there's always some tips and some advice from these people I talk to, okay, including people like Engelbert Humperdinck, would you believe, and Tony Hadley from Spandau Ballet, and people like that, but also people are struggling trying to make a career out of the music business. 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There's also human stories there as well. It's quite fascinating. People doing all sorts of stuff on that. But it's all at lovefromtony.com.
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0: This is Love from Tony with me, Tony Lloyd, every week here on this fabulous radio station. There's Stephanie Mills, remember that? I never knew love like this before. Oh, no.
1: Tony, just behave yourself.
0: I'll try. Anyway, we've got a romantic mention coming up very soon, next couple of minutes. And don't forget, in the next hour, the double dose of romance is two back-to-back from the fabulous Gloria Estefan here on Love from Tony. You're welcome.

0: That's Peebo Bryson, If Ever You're In My Arms Again, and hopefully I will be very soon, my dearest listener. Did you like that one? Hi to Bob. Bob's been in touch through lovefromtony.com, which is the special portal for all sorts of things, including messages to loved ones or just people on future shows. So Bob says, love the show. It's become a habit. And says, hi, can you say hi to my wife, Teresa? We listen every week in Bedford, and just tell Teresa I love her very much. Of course. And love from Tony, of course. And Anna says hi to her husband, Dave, listening in Spain every week. Loads of listeners in Spain to Love from Tony. And the message for you, Dave, is that Anna loves you very much and see you very soon. Now,
1: something new with Love from Tony.
0: Sometimes we play something new. And this is Take That. You're going to like this. You're a superstar. From Take That, especially for Annie.

0: bread, David Gates, the genius, and if. Do you remember the Telly Savalas version? Kojak. He didn't sing it, he spoke throughout it. It's a huge hit.
1: Hello, I'm Peter Tonner, and every Tuesday I present the funky beats of the 70s, disco funk and disco of the 80s and 90s. Tune in and turn up the funk. Tuesday evening at 7.
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0: That's Dina Carroll and Someone Like You to keep me satisfied. I do my best.
1: Tony, just behave yourself.
0: Well, I'll try to behave myself, but, you know, I just cannot guarantee anything apart from some really good love songs. Like this from Diana Ross now. And When You Tell Me That You Love Me on Love From Tony.

0: That's Player and Baby Come Back on Love from Tony. And the good news is she did. She did come back.
1: I do love a happy ending, don't you?
0: Absolutely. This is Love from Tony on your favourite radio station with loads of love songs, and it's time for the double dose of romance, isn't it, Annie?
1: It's Tony's double dose of romance.
0: It is indeed. Two back-to-back from Gloria Estefan. That's how you pronounce her name. I have it on good authority with somebody that worked with her. I've got Words Get in the Way and Cut Both Ways on the double dose. Here we go. It's Gloria Estefan. You

2 from Gloria Estefan on the Double Dose of Romance. Words get in the way. Don't worry, they all got back together again, which is all good news. I'd like to end on a positive here. It's Love from Tony. And before that, Cuts Both Ways. We'll have a different artist, of course, around the same time on the Double Dose of Romance. Here on Love from Tony on this fabulous radio station, same time next week. Now, Foreigner.

0: That's Luther Vandross, and there's nothing better than love. Late 80s, I think, my memory serves me correctly, and accompanying him, apart from some gorgeous backing singers, which aren't named, of course, was, I think it was a guy called Gregory Hines, I think. Anyway, it was Luther Vandross on Love from Tony, and I've got...
1: He plays great music. They even let him choose it. Simon's Morning Mix. This is the
2: Morning Mix. Now here's an idea for you. How about an early cocktail to energise your day? A smooth blend of sumptuous songs, a daily guessing game, the mystery and history, surprising stories behind the legendary tunes, topical musings, and a playlist that provides timeless classics fused with rarely aired treats. Those are the ingredients. I'm Simon Shaw. Looking forward to whipping them up for you.
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Carpenters and a song for you on Love from Tony. Hello, Alison. Alison's listening in California. Every week she says, Tony, I love the show. And can you say hi to my husband, Phil, and just tell him thanks for the last 4 years. So, I think that might be an anniversary. Lots of love to you, Phil, from Alison. Fiona is listening in Ireland on a station there, aren't you, Fiona? Love the show, Tony. Thank you so much. And she said, can you say hi to Dave? Love you very much, Dave. So says Fiona. And Steve is listening in London, aren't you, Steve? Thanks for all the kind things you say about the show. And he said, can you say hi to my wife, Brenda, and wish her a happy anniversary? 10 years this week. Wow. This is Anita Baker on Love from Tony.

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0: Oh, yeah.
2: 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Send me your memories and everything you want played. Rodney.Collins@gmail.com. That's Wednesday lunchtimes, the soundtrack of your life.

Could it be magic? It certainly was. You're very welcome. Lurching towards the end of another Love from Tony. I don't know where the time goes, do you? I hope you've enjoyed the show. Hope you'll stay listening to this fabulous radio station. We've got some great programs coming up for you. We're here 24 hours a day as well, which is a pretty good service, isn't it? It's good here, isn't it? Yeah, but fear not, I'll be back with more Love from Tony same time next week here on this station, and maybe before if you're really lucky. It's George Michael.

Hello, hello, and welcome again to The Beatles, Every Little Thing. I'm Ken Michaels, and this is the show that covers the Beatles' entire musical catalog, from their earliest commercial recordings in 1958 right up to the present. On today's show, we'll be featuring a George Harrison solo B-side, an interview with guitarist Andy Timmons on his tribute CD to the Beatles' landmark album, Sgt. Pepper. And we'll also feature a thematic set of Paul McCartney songs featured in movies. Let's get things started with a different version of a Beatles recording here on Every Little Thing.

0: John Lennon, here on The Beatles, Every Little Thing, with his cover of the Fats Domino classic, Ain't That a Shame. That's off his album of rock oldies called Rock and Roll. Paul McCartney also covered the song on one of his albums of rock oldies called Shoba B CCCP, better known as the Russian album. We heard The Beatles with I'll Be Back from their CD For a Hard Day's Night. Ringo Starr did a song called Easy For Me from his 1974 album Goodnight Vienna. The song was written by Harry Nilsson, and Harry did his own version the following year on his album Do It On Monday. We heard from George Harrison with one of his solo B-sides called Miss Odell. That was the flip side of his smash single Give Me Love, Give Me Peace on Earth, and the song references Chris Odell, who was a secretary that worked at the Beatles company Apple. Chris wrote her own memoirs and released a book on her life in rock and roll with the same name, Miss Odell. That was back in 2009. Listen carefully at the end of the song, and you'll hear George say a phone number, Boswick 6922. That's Paul McCartney's old phone number. And we started with a different mix of the Beatles song Girl, released as a bonus track on iTunes when the Beatles' Love, that's the music from the Cirque du Soleil show, was re-released in 2011. That version combined the song Girl with a little bit of And I Love Her. Next up, the spotlight is on guitarist Andy Timmons and his tribute CD.
1: You've had your morning lie-in and you're preparing for Rodders on the Radio. But what do you do in that in-between time, that's Fridays between 9 and 11? You could join me, Carl Humphreys, for my Friday show. We start with Three of a Kind. Three songs, one connection. There's a track attack for you to guess, clue by clue. And we always end with five songs to take us to 11 o'clock. All usually selected by you on a subject of my choice. That's cunningly called the 5 to 11. It's interspersed with the best hand-picked sunshine music, and your input is invaluable too. On your smart speaker or online, join me on Sunshine this Friday between 9 and 11. What could go wrong?

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1: Sunshine Radio. And we are back. It's the Beatles, Every Little Thing, and you're with Ken Michaels. Guitarist Andy Timmons has done quite a lot in his career. He was part of the band Danger Danger, and he's released many solo albums. He served as the music director for several of Olivia Newton-John's U.S. tours and has done studio work with such artists as Paula Abdul and Paul Stanley of Kiss. He's also played on stage with people like Joe Satriani, Eric Johnson, Steve Vai, Ted Nugent, Ace Frehley, The Beach Boys, Leslie Gore, and Gordon Waller of Peter and Gordon fame. In October of 2011, he released a tribute album to the Beatles' Sgt. Pepper. He and his band covered every song on the album, plus Strawberry Fields Forever. The arrangements of the songs are a combination of rock and jazz, all fresh interpretations of songs from as classic an album as you could get. And what's really impressive is that for songs that are so complex in their arrangements, it was all done with just three musicians with guitar, bass, and drums. Lots of sounds had to be replicated, and the band managed to pull it off really well. I had the chance to talk with Andy about this album. On Every Little Thing, here's just a little bit of our conversation mixed with the music from the Sgt. Pepper tribute album. With all the great Beatle albums that were made, why did you pick Sgt. Pepper?
2: It kind of fell down the stairs that way. It wasn't really initially a purposeful choosing. I had actually done an arrangement of the song Sgt. Pepper segued into Strawberry Fields Forever. So we'd play Sgt. Pepper, then instead of going into Little Help from My Friends, we'd go right into Strawberry Fields. So we did this little Beatle medley that we'd play at our concerts several years ago. And when we were on tour in Italy, and the promoter that brought us over there, you know, was a big Beatle fan too, and he heard our arrangement of this, and it was just going over so well every night, he suggested, well, next time you come back, why don't you do a whole set of nothing but Beatles? And my initial reaction was like, there's no way. I can't pull that off. I couldn't do a whole set of Beatles. I mean, this one little arrangement's working great, but a whole set, there's no way. If I was going to attempt anything, I needed to just put as much as I could into it. But initially, it was that statement from my friend that even though my initial reaction was, I don't think I can really do that well enough to do it justice, but it kind of planted the seed. And so I started thinking, well, what if I did this particular song? What if I did in my life? Or I just randomly started working on arrangements for some of these songs. And my recording process at the time before delving into the Beatles stuff was, I wasn't doing any overdubs. I was just doing one guitar track for my previous record was called Resolution for Steve Vai's Favorite Nations. And that's how I approached that record. I did all the arrangements without any overdubs. So it's one guitar playing the melody, and if I need chords, I have to figure out a way to play the chords and melody at the same time, kind of like a jazz player would, though with more of a rock guitar tone. So that's the way we were doing, you know, Pepper and Strawberry Fields. So when I started messing around with Beatle arrangements, that's how I was doing it. I was just sitting by myself thinking, how can I play the melody and the chords and the orchestration and replicate the song the best I can with just this one performance, just to see if I could do it. And so I think Lucy in the Sky was a song that kind of happened next. And that beautiful arpeggiated intro melody just works really nicely on the guitar. So, okay, I'll try this one next. And just literally over the course of a couple of years, I was just messing around with different songs. But after a while, I had a few songs from Sgt. Pepper. So that's when the idea kind of struck me, like, what if, and really just as a personal challenge, what if I could arrange the whole record just for me sitting at home with my electric guitar, playing all the parts that I can remember? And I never referenced the original recordings until much later in the project, but I did all the arrangements from memory, essentially. You know, that's the level of, you know, memory that I have for it, but also how many times I've heard it. You know, it's been since I can remember. I've been playing all their music. You know, so it's ingrained in my head. But that kind of helps me by not going back and trying to perfectly transcribe the record. I was just, as the music plays in my head, I could grab that melody. I got to try to get the vocal inflection just right. But then there's that guitar chord or this orchestral part, or like I say, how am I going to do that chicken and the horse and all that stuff. So that became the fun. Just, okay, from my memory, see if I can replicate these songs. And once I started going down the Sgt. Pepper path, it took another year probably before I got the confidence of thinking this could really work. You know, I, again, was having a blast doing it, but I had no really concrete thought that I'm going to record this and perform this it took a long time for me to really think that that was going to work. So I worked a long time on it. But again, it was just out of the fun and the love of the music and the challenge of doing it. That was really what drove me. And then it just kind of snowballed into, wow, this is gonna work. I think we need to record this, you know.

0: What songs would you say were probably the most challenging for you?
1: Two immediately come to mind, one being A Day in the Life, because Jeff Beck recorded the most amazing version of that song. I'm not sure if you've heard
0: it. I've heard it.
1: Okay, yeah,
0: it's one of my favorite covers.
1: It was on George Martin's Farewell production, right. And that, to me, is just one of the greatest guitar recordings that I've ever heard. I think the arrangement's fantastic. He plays it so beautifully. So that was kind of a hurdle because I thought, well, he's already done what I consider an ultimate cover of that song. So, and I had played his version in a cover band for a while. When I was off the road, I would do some blues gigs here in Dallas with a band I called the Pawn Kings, and we would just cover other people's material. And I loved his version so much that we did that version. So once I realized, oh, I'm attempting the whole Sgt. Pepper record, I have to address A Day in the Life, you know, and try to do it in my own way without borrowing too much from Jeff's version, which I'd already played and was in my head as much as the Beatles' version. So that was difficult, and I kind of saved that for last because I really wanted to get back to John's vocal as much as I could through my guitar. And I think it turned out okay. I mean, again, but that was the one I was most fearful of, to be honest. The other one that was the most difficult was Within You, Without You.
0: I would think it would be.
1: The main issue for me was that the middle Indian section, when I was doing all these from memory, that was the one I didn't really have in my head. I never really understood what time signature it was in. It would wash over me, and I enjoyed it. But as far as playing it, I had no idea. So I'm sure you recognize that I took from the Beatles Cirque du Soleil version.
0: Yes, where I was going to bring that up.
1: No, the Tomorrow Never Knows drum groove under that melody is just, I just such chill bump inducing stuff. I couldn't believe how great that worked together. So when I hear Sgt. Pepper in my head, it's hard for me not to hear the song that way. So it was, and not having a tabla player, I thought, well, this is the perfect way for us to do it.
0: Hmm.
1: So that was the initial approach. But when we first tracked that song, I was completely blowing off the middle section. I had Mitch just continue playing that Tomorrow Never Knows groove, and I was just going to play some kind of psychedelic Octavia Hendrix-y kind of solo. That was my way out. I thought, that'll work, okay. But then when I listened to the playback after we were done with all the tracks, I thought, what a cop-out. I have to figure out a way of playing this. So, but I had to go back. That's the one I had to go back to the record on and physically, you know, transcribe, learn what the lines were, then try to figure out how I was going to play the orchestral lines and George's sitar part and make it all work somehow. So but that one took a while, but it was really worth it. Just, I couldn't have let that go without really trying to really nail that as best as I could.
0: I think you really captured the sitar part really well.
1: Well, thank you, man. That was a challenge. I set up my guitar a little different so the tremolo was floating, so you can get some more of that Indian inflection. But that was a handful. But now that I've learned it, now that I technically can pull it off, it's not as difficult as it might seem, but it was just figuring out how I was going to do it and getting it to the point where it flowed and sounded to me, you know, as close as I could to the record, you know?

0: On the Beatles, Every Little Thing. A couple of tunes in there from the Andy Timmons Band. The album's called Plays Sgt. Pepper, and we heard their versions of Lucy in the Sky with Diamonds and Within You Without You. I had a blast talking with Andy. You could tell he's a huge Beatle fan, knows a lot about both the group and solo music of the Beatles, and you could also tell that this album he made was done out of sheer love and respect for the music and for the Beatles. I highly recommend picking it up. Coming up next, we'll head to the movie theater and hear some of
1: the... Hey there, this is Freddie Cannon, and you're tuned in to Sunshine Radio, and we bring you the best music from Nashville, Tennessee.
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0: Ken Michaels here on The Beatles, Every Little Thing. And The Beatles, as a group and as solo artists, have contributed a lot of music for use in films. On today's thematic set, we'll focus on Paul's songs heard in movies. This is just one of many sets we can do on the topic. We'll start with a bona fide classic, a big hit for Paul and his band Wings in the summertime of 1973. Paul had been asked to write the title theme for the next James Bond movie, Live and Let Die, by the film's producers Harry Saltzman and Albert R. Broccoli. The song reunited Paul with longtime Beatles producer George Martin, who not only produced the song, but did the wonderful arrangement for the orchestrations, and he also did the film score. The song has become one of the most well-known James Bond themes, and it marked the first time that a true rock song opened a Bond film. On our Paul McCartney at the Movie set, here's Paul and Wings with Live and Let Die.

Paul McCartney, wrapping up our special set of songs from the movies from Paul. That's Spies Like Us, a song that made the top 10 on the Billboard singles charts in America back in 1985. Spies Like Us was the title track for the John Landis film that starred Chevy Chase and Dan Aykroyd. Paul recorded the song in September that year, sandwiched in between sessions for his next studio album, Press to Play. Paul played all the instruments on the song except for the synthesizer part, which was handled by Eddie Rayner, the keyboardist from Split Enz. The song was produced by Paul with Phil Ramone and Hugh Padgham, who co-produced Press to Play with Paul. And a memorable video was made for Spies Like Us, which featured clips from the movie mixed with footage of Paul, Chevy, and Dan in the recording studio together, and ending with a frozen shot of the three of them on the famous zebra crossing at Abbey Road. We heard the Beatles with All Together Now, a favorite sing-along song from their animated film Yellow Submarine. Paul wrote the verses and chorus, and John came up with the Sail the Ship, Chop the Tree section in the middle of the song. Also in the mix, a song called A Love for You. Now here's a case of a song not written specifically for a film, an unreleased song at that time from Paul's archives, coming from the sessions for Paul's second solo album, Ram. Many collectors have heard the song as the opening cut for a compilation of unreleased songs that's been proposed for many years from Paul called Cull Cuts. The song eventually saw its release when it was included in the film remake of The In-Laws, starring Albert Brooks and Michael Douglas. And that was in 2003, from the soundtrack of the film, Paul McCartney with A Love for You. The Beatles did The Night Before, Great Rocker, from their second film, Help, which Paul started playing live for the first time ever in 2011. And up top, Paul's classic with Wings, Live and Let Die, for the James Bond film of the same name. A definite highlight of Eddie McCartney tour. Just a great song to do live, using pyrotechnics whenever he plays the song outdoors. And that's our first look at McCartney's songs used in films. I certainly hope you like that set and today's show as well. If you'd like to write to me here at Every Little Thing with a comment or a suggestion, I would most certainly love to hear from you. You can do so by going to the contact page of my website at kenmichaelsradio.com. By all means, I love to get you listeners involved with the show. 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The Beatles' Every Little Thing was hosted, written, and produced by Ken Michaels. Special thanks to Andy Timmons and to Carol Kay at Chaos Productions for their help with today's show. And for The Beatles' Every Little Thing, this is Ken Michaels saying thanks so much for listening, and I'll see you next time.